You met me in LES playing pool. You held the copper cup as you chugged that Mexican mule. Recognized danger, still fell in love like a fool, cause it was worth the risk. You're the exception, you weren't the rule.

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I'm sending pic after picture, I'ma get you fired.

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2: I'm here in silence in the night. I'm losing battles with a voice that I can fight. These streets are far from black and white. Nobody knows a thing about what's wrong or right. There's only darkness down the road, but you're the light that's shining through silver and gold. And I know I'll always be alright, by my side, by my side. In

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astray. Reminiscing on those past days. I thought you didn't know my last name, but that changed. And I traveled around the world, think where you living at now. I heard you moved to Austin, got an apartment and settled down. And every once in a while, I start texting, write a paragraph, but then I delete the message. Think about you like a pastime. I could cry you a river, get you baptized. Or I wasn't ready to act right. Used to always

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Maybe it's just all one long breath. And every inhale is like a new beginning, and it feels like we're at the beginning. But it feels like we've been here before. But it feels like we've been here before.

0: 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Heute mit Sputnik Resident DJ. Weiß.
1: Monday to Friday, I'm a sadie. 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

We have traveled across distant galaxies to bring you the gift of funk.

We have traveled across distant galaxies to bring you the gift of funk.

Face to face to face to face to face to face to face to face to face to face to face to face to face to face to face to face to face to face to face to face to face to face to face to face to face to face to face to face to face to face to face to face to face to face to face to face to face to face to face to face to face to face to face to face to face to face to face to face to face to face to face to face to face to face to face to face to face to face to face to face to face to face to face to face to face to face to face to face to face to face to face to face to face to face to face to face to face to face to face to face to face to face to face to face to face to face to face to face to face to face to face to face to face to face to face to face to face to face to face to face to face to face to face to face to face to face to face to face to face to face to face to face to face to face to face to face to face to face to face to face to face to face to face to face to face to face to face to face to face to face to face to face to face to face to face to face to face to face to face to face to face to face to face to face to face to face to face to face to face to face to face to face to face to face to face to face to face to face to face to face to face to face to face to face to face to face to face to face to face to face to face to face to face to face to face to face to face to face to face to face to face to face to face to face to face to face to face to face to face

people say, and it always sounds funny, they say Dizzy invented Bob, as if he woke up one morning and said, what am I going to do today? I think I'll invent Bob. It can't happen like that.